nigga. 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She stuck up on the game like a sticker. She wants a Mr. Fame, we just tryna get richer. She said like, ooh, what's up, let me kick it with you. Look, I'm with the gang, who you bringing with you? And I ain't tryna know your name, I ain't tryna kiss you. Look, and after this, I might just forget you. Yeah, yeah, she get lit, and she gon' let me hit. The type to run your pockets,

0: Yo, man.
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1: What do you want, man?
0: My girl just caught me.
1: You made her catch you?
0: I don't know how I let this happen.
1: With who?
0: The girl next door, you know? I don't know what to do.
1: Said it wasn't you.

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Well, hey, it had to be the way, and he had a few words to say to me, and they were,

back in the day. Ibiza style, taking it easy and looking forward to the future. The future that is house. House. House.

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Come again with us some again. Last time the music killed you. Kill me with the rhythm. Like a bomber.

0: Before you go, there's something I want you to have.
1: Oh, it's beautiful. But wait a minute, isn't this...
0: Yeah, yes it is.
1: But I thought the old lady dropped it into the ocean in the air.
0: Well, baby,